0: gorgeous in lipstick.
1: Oh, may I take your hat?
2: Thank you.
1: Wow, you're good.
0: Like, see, unlike you, I am very organized. I've got my...

0: So tell me what I want, what I really, really want. I'll tell you what you want, what you really, really want. I wanna really, really, really wanna zig a zig, huh?
1: If you wanna be my lover, you gotta get with my friend. Make it last forever, friendship never end. If you wanna be my lover, lover, lover.
0: Beyoncé.
2: Hein?
0: Ben oui, qui faisait partie des Destiny's Child avant.